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0: 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Give me all your money.
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0: Moving, doing it, you know.
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0: One, two, three,

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1: Yes, and neither would you, Derek, this star nonsense.
0: Yeah.
1: No, it is it.
0: I'm sure of it.